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This is my latest, a collaboration with my Texas buddy, Coe Wetzel. It's called Rocky Mountain Low.

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2: Bucket list items that are still on the horizon. I want to talk a little bit about that because this week is you did something that is on many, many artists' bucket list, and it's actually the second time you've done it, but played Red Rocks.
1: Yeah.
2: And you got to play with your idol, Eric Church.
1: Yeah.
2: So, I mean, on weeks like this, you're thinking about that big picture a lot, right? I mean, look how far you've come.
1: Yeah.
2: What is ahead as far as professionally goes? Like, what is still on the bucket list for you?
1: Man, we've got to cross so many things off that I never thought would be possible. You know, I mean, we're playing headline tours in Europe and the UK, and we just got back from Australia and New Zealand. Like, I'm seeing places that I actually, they weren't even on the bucket list because I didn't know, I didn't think that that was possible, that like we'd be asked to go to all these places because people wanted to hear our music. So some of them were crossing off and they weren't even on there, you know. But for me personally, like when I think of the things that I want to accomplish within country music, you know, I think your dreams should be big enough that they're scary to go after. And so some of those, I mean, I'm opening up for Eric Church at Red Rocks. That's been, I got a call while I was in Australia from my manager, and he said, if you could do any show opening up for any artist at any venue in the world, what would it be? I was like, easy, Eric Church at Red Rocks.
2: No way.
1: He goes, well, that offer just came through. I was like, are you kidding me? So I am like actively, we're crossing things off. Yeah. But, you know, the dream is to transcend into this area, into this like sector of country music where I can play all these venues, right? Like we played Royal Albert Hall. It was part of a festival. I want to go headline Royal Albert Hall. I want to go headline Red Rocks. I want to, you know, the way that I view it is like building the floor and not focusing on the ceiling. So I have no idea where the ceiling is. That's an impossible ask, right? Like, how big could this possibly get? I have no idea. Yeah. But I know what, I know where the floor is right now. And it's like, how do we constantly raise that floor? We never go backwards. We just keep building. And that's really been my focus. So a lot of my ambitions are building the floor.
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8: We'll finish out the week on a hot note. Morning lows Friday, mid to upper 70s, a few spots near 80. Afternoon highs reaching mid to upper 90s. Heat index values are well into the triple digits. Do what you can to stay cool. Pop-up showers and storms will be possible. Does look like our storm chances will go up into your weekend plans. In the 2 News Weather Center, I'm Chief Meteorologist Michael Sager.
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0: Hey, y'all, this is Corey Kent, your co-host of Backstage Country this week. 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
4: We'll finish out the week on a hot note. Morning lows Friday, mid to upper 70s, a few spots near 80. Afternoon highs reach the mid to upper 90s. Heat index values are well into triple digits. Do what you can to stay cool. Pop-up showers and storms will be possible. Does look like our storm chances will go up into your weekend plans. In the 2 News Weather Center, I'm Chief Meteorologist Michael Sager.
5: At 2 News Oklahoma, your stories are what matter most. 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We come from different neighborhoods, different backgrounds. We have different experiences. 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Everyone deserves to be heard. That's 2 News Oklahoma.
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0: It's Backstage Country. We got Corey Kent here this week, and a big announcement a few weeks ago. You let us all know that Heartland Rock and Roll is coming out September 25th.
1: Yeah. Heartland Rock and Roll. The cat's out of the bag.
0: Like, I've got to say, I love the aesthetic of this new era of yours. Like, your look, like, everything that's coming together creatively, the visuals. Like, I think it's just, it's so great, and so you.
1: Thank you.
0: But how much work goes into figuring out that aesthetic and that visual?
1: I mean, I think it's a lot of work, but it doesn't necessarily feel like work. Like, I'm not up at night going, like, how should I look?
0: And, should I go with the cream,
1: like,
0: or the...
1: Yeah, like, it's more of just kind of a natural evolution of just getting to know yourself better and better. And
0: yeah.
1: I think for me, a lot of that searching was really me trying to maybe downplay, like, where I'm from and try to be different than the people that I come from and my surroundings, and just like that self-discovery. And then it's almost full circle. It's like it's coming back to, like, man, I've been running from or kind of swimming upstream trying to be a little bit different, and then realizing that, like, who I am naturally is just a little bit different, and just like, hey, fully embrace that, like, lean into that. Like, yeah, you like boots and cowboy hats, and you like motorcycles, and you like really destroyed pieces of clothes. You don't get rid of anything. Like, yeah, I just like wearing the same things and wearing them out. When you find something good, you stick with it. And as opposed to just trying to always look like, I don't know, the freshest in the room. Like, you've never seen me wear this shirt before. Like, stop overthinking all that stuff. Just like, be you, do what you like, lean into those things, and be unapologetic about it. And that's kind of what led to, I think, the look and the aesthetic of this record, and it's just what I love the most.
0: What a liberating feeling to, like, finally get there, right?
1: Yeah, I think a lot of people fight that for a long time. And yeah, just kind of embracing the most natural parts of who you are and where you come from. There's a lot of freedom in that.
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6: We'll finish out the week on a hot note. Morning lows Friday, mid to upper 70s, a few spots near 80. Afternoon highs will reach the mid to upper 90s. Heat index values are well into triple digits. Do what you can to stay cool. Pop-up showers and storms will be possible. Does look like our storm chances will go up into your weekend plans. In the 2 News Weather Center, I'm Chief Meteorologist Michael Sager.
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0: It's Backstage Country. I'm Elena. Corey Kent is with me all week long, and we're talking about some of your biggest hits. And Corey, we were just playing This Heart, and I mentioned how you started the year off celebrating this number one. I was sad that I missed your number one party. It was right down the road from where we're at right now, actually. But I saw that you gave all of the writers and producers and people involved in this track a bat. Yeah. Can you tell me what that commemorative bat meant?
1: So become pretty good friends with the guys at Marucci Bats, which they make some, I mean, they're one of the biggest bat makers for the MLB. And, you know, I just remember hearing stories about typical, like, commemorative plaques that people get or records, or, and I was like, I want to do something a little bit different. And so I hit up my friends at Marucci, and they were super kind and down to help me kind of come up with something unique. It was just my way of, like, acknowledging great songwriters, because my career has been built on great songs, some of which that I've written, some of which that my friends have written. And a lot of times I feel like the writers don't get the recognition that they deserve. They're kind of in the shadows of country music, and you know, everybody here in Nashville understands how the industry, how the machine works, how the integral role that these songwriters play. But where I live in Texas, like, they don't know anything about that, right? And that's a majority of the world. Like, a lot of times people don't know the names of these writers. They don't know who wrote these songs. And so for me, it was just, you know, I came up in the songwriting world, writing songs for other people, and just putting myself in their shoes of like, man, it would be nice to get handed, you know, a flower and a standing ovation for doing something truly incredible, being great at what you do. And so this is just my way of giving them something unique and, you know, pun fully intended, of, you know, helping me hit a home run, hit it out of the park. And just something that I think that the writers would appreciate, and not just another record on their wall, but something that's unique and fun and a cool piece to talk about when somebody walks into their office.
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6: We'll finish out the week on a hot note. Morning lows Friday, mid to upper 70s, a few spots near 80. Afternoon highs will reach the mid to upper 90s. Heat index values are well into the triple digits. Do what you can to stay cool. Pop-up showers and storms will be possible. Does look like our storm chances will go up into your weekend plans. In the 2 News Weather Center, I'm Chief Meteorologist Michael Sager.
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1: It's Backstage Country. We got Corey Kent here and talking about some of your hits and the latest, Empty Words, which is a new song of yours, but now we're actually like getting to hear it. We're going to take it to radio, right?
2: Yeah. That's what they tell me.
1: You told me earlier the divorce anthem because the stuff that you're
2: the
1: getting.
2: The comment section is crazy.
1: The happily married dad of four or dad of three.
2: Four.
1: Now, tell me about this song and just the rocket it's on.
2: Yeah, the comment section for like the initial teaser for this, you know, was it's just hilarious to go through the comments and read them. So if you want a good laugh, go find this video. I'm like wearing sweatpants, sound check with a button-up flannel, and I've like misbuttoned it. You know how sometimes you get a button and you just you're one off, you know? So it's a little to the side. And I got my cowboy hat on, and the comment section just cracks me up. I saw one of my favorite ones was, "No wonder she left you. You can't even button your shirt right," you know. And another one said, "Divorce anthem of 2026." Like another one was like, "This is just what I needed to leave him." I'm like, "Oh no, don't blame me for that," you know. But hey, I guess if he ain't no good, maybe get out of there. I don't know. Anyway, it's been fun. This song is sonically, like the way that it sounds and the amount of soul that I was able to put into this song is really like a untapped area of country music that I've always loved, but I've never really ventured into. There might have been hints on my last record of it, but this was like a full dive into that lane. And it, you know, some of my favorite music, it just has a lot of origins in soul and R&B. And I think, you know, Stapleton does that lane really well. And this was just kind of like my version of like a country soul thing. And man, people have just really resonated with this song. And I think even perfectly happy people love this song. It just does. I love sad country songs.
1: So do I. And I'm in a very happy relationship too. But it's like
2: I think the reason is like it makes you feel something.
1: Yes.
2: And I think that when you feel something, it's just like a nice little reminder that like I'm alive. You know, even if it's a negative emotion, it's just something about being able to make somebody feel what you're talking about and to connect with them in that way that makes this song Empty Words like so special. You can see it's like it's heartbreaking to some people when you see it live. It's healing to other people. It's but people are moved by this song, and it's just been one of my favorite releases I've ever been a part of.
0: Coming up next, more with Corey Kent on Backstage Country.
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7: We'll finish out the week on a hot note. Morning lows Friday, mid to upper 70s, a few spots near 80. Afternoon highs will reach the mid to upper 90s. Heat index values are well into the triple digits. Do what you can to stay cool. Pop-up showers and storms will be possible. Does look like our storm chances will go up into your weekend plans. In the 2 News Weather Center, I'm Chief Meteorologist Michael Sager. At 2 News Weather, helping people get through Oklahoma's unpredictable weather is why we're here. Reaching out to every corner of Oklahoma, breaking language barriers, teaching your kids how to keep safe, and showing up after devastation is why we do it. It's our motivation. We are more than just Mets. We are a part of our community. Count on us to keep you and the ones you love safe. We are 2 News Oklahoma.
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0: It's Backstage Country. We got Corey Kent here this week. And a big announcement a few weeks ago, you let us all know that Heartland Rock and Roll is coming out September 25th.
1: Yeah. Heartland Rock and Roll. The cat's out of the bag.
0: Like, I've got to say, I love the aesthetic of this new era of yours. Like,
1: Thank
0: your
1: you.
0: Look, like, everything that's coming together creatively, the visuals. Like, I think it's just, it's so great and so you.
1: Thank you.
0: But even just hearing you talk about the aesthetic and stuff, I hear all of that wisdom that you've gained over the years. And I'm so glad that you've made it to that point. You know, with all of that change and all of that life experience also comes, like, I don't know, just a reevaluation of, like, how you define success, what you think is actually worth, you know, chasing and fighting for, and what you really want to celebrate, the success that you want to celebrate. How would you say that you define success these days?
1: Ooh, what a massive question. It's really tough to make a living in country music and to fight for people to pay attention to what you're doing.
0: Yeah, ain't that the truth?
1: And so that's like a really tough uphill battle. And I was like, that's not hard enough. Let's have four kids while we're trying to do that. And let's try to have a healthy marriage and build really what I call like chasing two dreams at the same time.
0: Yeah.
1: Because I think obviously there are country artists that have families and there's country artists who don't. But there's very few who have had a family from the jump, from zero success, and had to juggle both of those things. And, you know, being a good dad is super important to me, being a present father, and it's a really tough thing to balance. But I would say, like, success to me is being in the right rooms, not being in every room. And my music resonating with the right people, not everybody. And being okay with saying no when other people feel like they couldn't say no. And finding that line of just, there is real life outside of my country music career. And finding the balance of those two things, which I don't even know if that's actually possible.
0: Right.
1: But you can't stop fighting for it, because like that's where it gets way out of balance. And that's where you end up having personal life regrets or career regrets if you just let one completely overtake. And so I would say for me, like, the success is keeping my priorities straight and attaining success, and when I finally get there, still recognizing the guy in the mirror, you know, and
0: that right there,
1: not losing the people that I love along the way, and realizing that, like, I would rather have career regrets than personal life regrets. I want my kids to want to hang out with me when they grow up. You know, I want my table to be full of life and laughter, and someday it doesn't matter how many platinum records are on the wall, like, they're not gonna care about that, you know? So I think success to me is minimizing my personal life regrets, and all the while, like, showing my kids you can chase a dream, and then ambition is a good thing, but you have to keep it in check.
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10: We'll finish out the week on a hot note. Morning lows Friday, mid to upper 70s, a few spots near 80. Afternoon highs reaching mid to upper 90s. Heat index values are well in triple digits. Do what you can to stay cool. Pop-up showers and storms will be possible. Does look like our storm chances will go up into your weekend plans. In the 2 News Weather Center, I'm Chief Meteorologist Michael Sager.
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6: Hey, y'all, it's Corey Kent, your host this week on Backstage Country. This is my latest, a collaboration with my Texas buddy, Coe Wetzel. It's called Rocky Mountain Low.

0: It's Backstage Country. Corey Kent is here, and we were talking about your song with Coe Wetzel, Rocky Mountain Low. And it's really cool to hear you talk about your friendship with him and how you already had the friendship, and now that you have a song that's so successful together. Does that change your friendship at all, like strengthen it? Like, tell me what that does for a friendship, having this experience.
1: Yeah, I think there's like a locking arms moment that happens. When you do a song with somebody, like, you're kind of, you know, for better or worse, tying your careers together in a way. Like, that thing's gonna live forever. And so I know Coe's extremely careful about who he decides to hop on a song with. Mm-hmm. He's very careful and deliberate about who he asks to be on songs. And I've kind of, you know, been the same way. I've watched guys and girls who are a little more frivolous with that and just like not as intentional, and then I've watched people like Coe who are super intentional, and it's helped build a brand.
0: Totally.
1: Right.
0: Yeah.
1: And Coe's been masterful at building a brand. Like, you think Coe Wetzel, it's not just one song, it's the persona that is Coe. And so I know he's been super deliberate about that, which, you know, I think it does strengthen your friendship, because it shows like a mutual respect, mm-hmm, for what each other does artistically. But also, I knew we were going to be pretty good friends, simply because we met in Cabo. And I feel like
0: what a beautiful start.
1: If you meet in Cabo, like, you're going to be friends. Like, it's hard to like have a bad time in Cabo. So yeah, we do this thing every now and then. Casey Donahue has a Boots on the Beach thing. They rent out the whole resort.
0: Oh yeah.
1: And it's like 3 weeks of absolute madness, and you know, the biggest Texas Red Dirt fans in the world all there. And it's, you know, me and Coe and Randy Rogers and Pat Green and Casey and Josh Abbott and Mike Ryan and just all these artists that live there in the state of Texas or Oklahoma. And that was the first time I met Coe, so I knew we were off to a good start when we got to smoke a cigar in Cabo together. And it's just been fun to see that friendship develop, and like I said, just kind of get that nod of mutual respect from a guy that I've looked up to and really respected how he's gone about his business for a long time.
2: 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More Backstage Country is next with Corey Kent.
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10: We'll finish out the week on a hot note. Morning lows Friday, mid to upper 70s, a few spots near 80. Afternoon highs reach the mid to upper 90s. Heat index values are well into the triple digits. Do what you can to stay cool. Pop-up showers and storms will be possible. Does look like our storm chances will go up into your weekend plans. In the 2 News Weather Center, I'm Chief Meteorologist Michael Sager.
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5: We'll finish out the week on a hot note. Morning lows Friday, mid to upper 70s, a few spots near 80. Afternoon highs reach the mid to upper 90s. Heat index values are well into the triple digits. Do what you can to stay cool. Pop-up showers and storms will be possible. Does look like our storm chances will go up into your weekend plans. In the 2 News Weather Center, I'm Chief Meteorologist Michael Sager.
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4: We'll finish out the week on a hot note. Morning lows Friday, mid to upper 70s, a few spots near 80. Afternoon highs will reach the mid to upper 90s. Heat index values are well into triple digits. Do what you can to stay cool. Pop-up showers and storms will be possible. Does look like our storm chances will go up into your weekend plans. In the 2 News Weather Center, I'm Chief Meteorologist Michael Sager.
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4: We'll finish out the week on a hot note. Morning lows Friday, mid to upper 70s, a few spots near 80. Afternoon highs reach the mid to upper 90s. Heat index values are well into triple digits. Do what you can to stay cool. Pop-up showers and storms will be possible. Does look like our storm chances will go up into your weekend plans. In the 2 News Weather Center, I'm Chief Meteorologist Michael Sager.
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1: News. I'm Sue Gossman. A recording played at a Utah court hearing for the man accused of killing Charlie Kirk reveals Tyler Robinson's former roommate told investigators Robinson says he wished he hadn't done it.
2: Lance Twiggs was given immunity for doing this recorded interview with the prosecution back in April.
1: Fox's Claudia Cowan. Democrats in Maine have until July 27th now to pick a new U.S. Senate candidate, leaving the nominee less than 4 months to prepare to take on GOP Senator Susan Collins in the general election. Fox's Kevin Cork.
3: The Maine Democratic Party is preparing to choose a new nominee and has already announced plans for a nominating convention with former Maine Senate President Troy Jackson and several other Democrats weighing bids.
1: Graham Plattner dropped out of the race on Wednesday after a new sexual assault allegation, something he denies. 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
5: We'll finish out the week on a hot note. Morning lows Friday, mid to upper 70s, a few spots near 80. Afternoon highs will reach the mid to upper 90s. Heat index values are well into the triple digits. Do what you can to stay cool. Pop-up showers and storms will be possible. Does look like our storm chances will go up into your weekend plans. In the 2 News Weather Center, I'm Chief Meteorologist Michael Sager.
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3: We'll finish out the week on a hot note. Morning lows Friday, mid to upper 70s, a few spots near 80. Afternoon highs reach the mid to upper 90s. Heat index values are well into triple digits. Do what you can to stay cool. Pop-up showers and storms will be possible. Does look like our storm chances will go up into your weekend plans. In the 2 News Weather Center, I'm Chief Meteorologist Michael Sager.
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1: News. I'm Ted Linder. Iran reportedly hatching a fresh plot to kill President Trump. The Wall Street Journal citing sources who say Israel shared intelligence with the U.S. about the alleged assassination plan.
2: For the last two nights, Iran has been subject to U.S. airstrikes. Now, the U.S. strikes hit some 90 targets last night. Iran fired back at Kuwait, Bahrain, Qatar. For the first time in this round of fighting, missiles were intercepted by Jordan.
1: Fox's Mike Tobin. Democrats in Maine have until July 27th to pick a new U.S. Senate candidate, leaving the nominee less than 4 months to prepare to take on Republican Senator Susan Collins. Fox's Kevin Cork.
3: The Maine Democratic Party is preparing to choose a new nominee and has already announced plans for a nominating convention with former Maine Senate President Troy Jackson and several other Democrats weighing bids.
1: Fox's Kevin Cork. 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
5: We'll finish out the week on a hot note. Morning lows Friday, mid to upper 70s, a few spots near 80. Afternoon highs reach mid to upper 90s. Heat index values are well into triple digits. Do what you can to stay cool. Pop-up showers and storms will be possible. Does look like our storm chances will go up into your weekend plans. In the 2 News Weather Center, I'm Chief Meteorologist Michael Sager.
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8: We'll finish out the week on a hot note. Morning lows Friday, mid to upper 70s, a few spots near 80. Afternoon highs reach the mid to upper 90s. Heat index values are well into triple digits. Do what you can to stay cool. Pop-up showers and storms will be possible. Does look like our storm chances will go up into your weekend plans. In the 2 News Weather Center, I'm Chief Meteorologist Michael Sager.
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4: I knew I'd see her around. I'd be at some party. She'd show up and I'd be walking out. 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That white Maxima with the sticker on the back. I'd act

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She's so

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1: News. I'm Sue Guzman. Israel warning President Trump that he is the target of a new assassination plot by Iran. That's according to the Wall Street Journal. Iran has repeatedly vowed to retaliate after IRGC General Qasem Soleimani was killed in a U.S. strike in 2020.
2: For the last two nights, Iran has been subject to U.S. airstrikes. Now, the U.S. strikes hit some 90 targets last night. Iran fired back at Kuwait, Bahrain, Qatar. For the first time in this round of fighting, missiles were intercepted by Jordan.
1: Fox's Mike Tobin, the Democratic Party in Maine working to name a replacement for the U.S. Senate race after Graham Plattner dropped out following a sexual assault allegation.
3: About 600 Democratic delegates are going to pick the party's new Senate nominee, not the voters. It's something Graham Plattner and his supporters aren't happy about.
1: Fox's Alexis McAdams, Democrats consider the race crucial to retaking control of the Senate. 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
3: We'll finish out the week on a hot note. Morning lows Friday, mid to upper 70s, a few spots near 80. Afternoon highs reach the mid to upper 90s. Heat index values are well into triple digits. Do what you can to stay cool. Pop-up showers and storms will be possible. Does look like our storm chances will go up into your weekend plans. In the 2 News Weather Center, I'm Chief Meteorologist Michael Sager.
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9: We'll finish out the week on a hot note. Morning lows Friday, mid to upper 70s, a few spots near 80. Afternoon highs reach the mid to upper 90s. Heat index values are well into the triple digits. Do what you can to stay cool. Pop-up showers and storms will be possible. Does look like our storm chances will go up into your weekend plans. In the 2 News Weather Center, I'm Chief Meteorologist Michael Sager.
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1: News, I'm Ted Linder. A preliminary hearing continued in Provo, Utah for Tyler Robinson Thursday, the man accused of assassinating Charlie Kirk last September. Defense attorneys unsuccessfully fought for the release of statements between Robinson and his former roommate, arguing it would be characterized as a confession.
2: Prosecutors played a video of an investigative interview with Robinson's former romantic partner, Lance Twiggs, in which Twiggs said Robinson cried after the shooting and said he wished he hadn't done it.
1: Fox's Jessica Rosenthal. And Democrats in Maine have till the end of July, July 27th, to pick a new U.S. Senate candidate, leaving the nominee less than 4 months to prepare to take on Republican Senator Susan Collins. Fox's Kevin Cork.
3: The Maine Democratic Party is preparing to choose a new nominee and has already announced plans for a nominating convention with former Maine Senate President Troy Jackson and several other Democrats weighing bids.
1: This after Graham Plattner dropped out Wednesday night. 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
4: Another hot summer day ahead with temperatures in the upper 90s. Heat indices will be close to 105 in some areas, prompting some heat advisories. This afternoon, isolated showers will be possible before we cool down into the upper 70s tonight. Tomorrow, we'll warm up into those mid-90s with heat indices in those triple digits once again. Scattered showers will be possible throughout the afternoon. From the 2 News Weather Center, I'm meteorologist Matthew Wisnick.
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2: Another hot summer day ahead with temperatures in the upper 90s. Heat indices will be close to 105 in some areas, prompting some heat advisories. This afternoon, isolated showers will be possible before we cool down into the upper 70s tonight. Tomorrow, we'll warm up into those mid-90s with heat indices in those triple digits once again. Scattered showers will be possible throughout the afternoon. From the 2 News Weather Center, I'm meteorologist Matthew Wisnett.
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1: News. I'm Sue Guzman. Prosecutors Thursday playing a video of the roommate of suspected Charlie Kirk assassin Tyler Robinson. He told authorities Robinson confessed to the shooting. Donald Trump Jr. telling Fox's Jesse Waters Primetime that after this, hearing all conspiracy theories about Kirk's death can be laid to rest.
2: In court, we saw the facts laid out very eloquently. It took a long period of time to get it out there, but once you see it, you put the picture together. Let's just say this is, to me, again, way beyond a reasonable doubt.
1: Democrats in Maine have until July 27th to pick a new Senate candidate after Graham Plattner dropped out of the race Wednesday amid sex abuse allegations.
3: The Maine Democratic Party is preparing to choose a new nominee and has already announced plans for a nominating convention with former Maine Senate President Troy Jackson and several other Democrats weighing bids.
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7: Another hot summer day ahead with temperatures in the upper 90s. Heat indices will be close to 105 in some areas, prompting some heat advisories. This afternoon, isolated showers will be possible before we cool down into the upper 70s tonight. Tomorrow, we'll warm up into those mid-90s with heat indices in those triple digits once again. Scattered showers will be possible throughout the afternoon. From the 2 News Weather Center, I'm meteorologist Matthew Wisnett.
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5: Another hot summer day ahead with temperatures in the upper 90s. Heat indices will be close to 105 in

0: warm up into those mid-90s with heat indices in those triple digits once again. Scattered showers will be possible throughout the afternoon. From the 2 News Weather Center, I'm meteorologist Matthew Wisnett.
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Jazz Hardy and Truck Bed here, kicking things off, of course, with Ella Langley in front of that on an Okie Country Friday morning. Glad to be here. I'm Ron. All right, another warm one out there today. We're going to see some clouds throughout much of the day, high around 99. And kind of like yesterday was, there's a chance of a shower or two popping up here throughout the morning. So just kind of keep an eye on the sky. Now, a better chance of rain going to begin to move into the area later on this afternoon and into the evening. All right, lots of things to get to today. Don't forget, at 8 o'clock, our Straight at 8, as we go back-to-back with George Strait songs. Our flashback number one is on the way, going to take us to 1992, and our Today in History, where some of the things we're going to touch on today, nudity, the Rolling Stones, and Wyoming. Now, that may be, if I may say so, that may be one of my best teases so far. Now, if you don't want to stick around to find out more details, oh, come on. Well, we'll get to those coming up here in just a bit right now. Ashley McBride and What If We Don't here on Okie Country. Good morning.

0: You know, that guy might want to look into a new travel agent because he always seems to be late every time he goes to Tucson. That's Jordan Davis here on Anoki Country Friday morning. See, now that song has got me thinking about, remember that one song, Won't You Send Me Down to Tucson? I'll get the job done. Who did that? Was it Don Williams? No. Not Glenn Campbell. I got to look it up. Hold on. I know you're screaming at me because you know it. Mel Tillis. Mel Tillis does that song. Man, I got to do that for a flashback number one sometime soon. Unfortunately, I have mine selected already. Going to take us to 1992. That's coming up after the break. Got Dylan Carmichael and your weekend forecast. Now, I can tell you for today, going to be a warm one. 99 out there under a partly cloudy sky. Chance of a shower or two popping up. All right, if you want to see something cool... Tomorrow, it's the Stigler Showdown National Boat Races featuring some of the fastest hydroplane racers. Have you ever seen these things? If you've never done it, Google it right now. Google a hydroplane boats. That's pretty cool. There's going to be food vendors out there, live music. Check out more up on the Stigler Haskell Chamber of Commerce Facebook page. All right, let's get to it today. I'm going to start things with our Today in History. Now, this is... where we take a look at historic events that happened on this day, July 10th, throughout the course of time. Going to begin this morning in the year 48 BC. Don't worry, this story doesn't have the nudity in it. That's still to come. It was the Battle of Dyrrhachium, where Julius Caesar barely avoids a catastrophic defeat to Pompey near what is now Albania. All right, here comes the nudity. Because it was on this day in the year 1040 that Lady Godiva rides naked on horseback through Coventry. Now, according to legend, she did this to persuade her husband, the Earl of Mercia, to lower taxes. I don't care. Any reason a woman wants to get naked on a horse, it's fine with me. In the year 1460... during the Wars of the Roses, Richard of York defeated King Henry VI at the Battle of Northampton. King Henry was captured during that battle. And happy birthday to the Equality State. It was on this day in 1890 that Wyoming becomes the official 44th state of the U.S. And what was popular on the music charts on this day in 1965? Well, a little band from England scored its very first number one hit. On a guitar riff that the guitar player never even remembered that he recorded. Luckily, he was recording it late at night. He fell asleep, forgot all about it. And luckily happened to be listening back to it the next day to get this riff. Rolling Stones, Satisfaction, number one on the pop charts on this day in 1965. And that's a quick look at some of the things that happened on this day, July 10th, throughout the course of time. That's why we call it Today in History.
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5: Another hot summer day ahead with temperatures in the upper 90s. Heat indices will be close to 105 in some areas, prompting some heat advisories. This afternoon, isolated showers will be possible before we cool down into the upper 70s tonight. Tomorrow, we'll warm up into those mid-90s with heat indices in those triple digits once again. Scattered showers will be possible throughout the afternoon. From the 2 News Weather Center, I'm meteorologist Matthew Wisnett.
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0: Okay, country.
1: 101.7. Dylan Carmichael and Son of a. Well, thanks for being along here on this Friday morning. It's me, Ron. Warm out there again. 99 for a high. Going to continue to see 90s throughout the weekend. Chance of some rain, though. We're looking at some pop-up showers throughout the day today, but a better chance of some more rain later on this afternoon and possibly into tonight. All right, our flashback number one is technically going to take us to 1992, although the song has a history about a year older than that. Now, the song was written and originally recorded by an English artist named Angela Cassett. Now, unfortunately, her version only peaked at 124 on the UK country chart. But the song's publishers, Barry and Jewel Corbin, pitched the song to this American country singer. Now, at first, she admits that she didn't get it, is what she said. She only listened to the first verse and said, you know, I don't get it. It's not me. And turned it away. Well, she changed record producers for her 1992 album, and this new record producer also brought her this song. He said, please, just give it a chance. So she finally listened to the whole thing, and after it was over, she said, I can't believe I haven't recorded this yet. I finally get it. So, originally recorded in 1991, but covered in 1992. Our flashback number one. This is Lori Morgan and Something in Red.

0: there when you wake up. He's there on your morning drive. And he's even at work with you. Ron Stevens and the Okie Country Morning Show on 101.7 KTFX.
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with Chase Matthews and holding it down here on an Okie Country Friday morning. I'm Ron. All right, going to be another warm one out there, 99 for a high, and a lot like yesterday, good chance of a shower or two popping up throughout the day, throughout the area. Just kind of keep an eye out there for today. Alrighty, our pizza party at work gives you and your coworkers a chance to, well, as they say, turn up the party! Because we're going to be giving away some free pizza from Mama Tiggs. Now, all you got to do to get you and your crew qualified is send me an email, pizza at okiecountry1017.com. Let us know where you work, how many you got on staff, and you'll be officially qualified for this month's pizza party at work. Alrighty, speaking of food, tomorrow night is the Flavors of Oklahoma event at the Muskogee Civic Center. Are you up for the challenge? 25 different food vendors, 8 different breweries and distilleries, all offering some samples of their great, great stuff. And I have got some tickets to give away right now. I got 4. Count them. A 1, a 2, a 3, and a 4. Gather up you and your friends. So the first person to call in right now, 683-1017. 683-1017. Going to get those tickets. Alrighty, coming up, we're going to set up with our national days of four today. We've got kittens, kebabs, and if you like getting caught in the rain, well, today is your day. Details coming up. Zach Brown Band now on Okie Country.

0: Charles, Hillary, and Dave. Although we should go ladies first, so Hillary, Dave, and Charles. But if you do them by height, then you got to go back to Charles, Hillary, and Dave. Anyway, Lady A, looking for a good time here on this Okie Country Friday morning. I'm Ron. We're going to see about 99 for today. Pop-up shower is a possibility. Better chance of rain later on tonight. But hang on, because I've got the complete forecast from the folks at 2 News coming up right after the break. All right, coming up on Sunday night, weekend's here, probably got a lot of stuff going on. A great way to kind of decompress and rewind from the weekend is one of our brand new shows called Retro Country USA. It all kicks off at 6 o'clock, and for 2 hours on Sunday night, your host Steve Kelly is going to take us back to some of the biggest hits from the 80s and 90s, and some of the stories and the artists talking about those songs. So join us on Sunday night at 6 o'clock for Retro Country USA. All right, looking at today, it is Friday, July 10th, 2026. First of all, it is National Don't Step on a Bee Day. Now, I know it's kind of funny, but it actually is to raise awareness about how important the bee actually is to the environment. Now, not wasps and not hornets. I don't know what the hell their purpose is. Kill all of them you want. But bees, gotta leave alone. It is also World Kebab Day, just because I love saying the word kebab. So whether you want meat, veggie, or even people put fruit on a kebab. I mean, anything, I guess anything you can stick on a stick and cook is okay with me, I guess. All right, for all you cat people today, today is National Kitten Day. Everybody together say it. Aww. Right, one that's very close to my heart and probably will do some damage to my heart. It is National French Fry Day. Now, the question is, straight or crinkle cut? Now, I know also what you're thinking to yourself. Hey, Ron, what about, you know, curly fries, and waffle fries, and steak fries? Now, to me, those, like the waffle fries, curly fries, and steak fries, they kind of have their own zip code because they're not called French fries. You know, they're steak fries or waffle fries. Although they are a French fry, they have their own name. Does that make any sense? Otherwise, it just gets way too confusing. I think I've already way overthought this whole process. But anyway, French fries, straight or crinkle cut. And I swear, if you dip your French fries into ranch dressing while I'm around, there's going to be trouble. And today, if you like getting caught in the rain, making love at midnight by the dunes. Anyway.
1: If you like pina coladas, getting caught in the rain.
0: National Pina Colada Day.
1: If you're not into yoga, if you have half a brain.
0: Now, unfortunately, it's not celebrating the song. But what a great song, though. So this song should actually have its own day. Now, it is National Pina Colada Day, celebrating the yummy, fruity drink. In case you want to know, Rupert Holmes. A lot of people don't know that. Anyway, there we go. Some reasons to celebrate out there today with our National Days Up for today.
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9: Another hot summer day ahead with temperatures in the upper 90s. Heat indices will be close to 105 in some areas, prompting some heat advisories. This afternoon, isolated showers will be possible before we cool down into the upper 70s tonight. Tomorrow, we'll warm up into those mid-90s with heat indices in those triple digits once again. Scattered showers will be possible throughout the afternoon. From the 2 News Weather Center, I'm meteorologist Matthew Wisnett.
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0: top of the top here on the 7 o'clock hour on this Okie Country Friday morning. That's Carrie, Little Toy Guns. I'm Ron. Speaking of Little Toy Guns, well, not really, but I didn't have a better segue. Anyway, seriously, though, the Muskogee Police Department is still accepting applications for its cadet program. Now, kids 14 through 21 are eligible, and they'll get to learn about a career in law enforcement, leadership and teamwork skills, and to take part in some community events. So if you're interested and you have any questions, 918-680-3114. All right, taking a quick look outside. We're at 77 right now. We're going to be back up to near 100 again out there across the Okie Country listening area. They are calling for a few clouds and nothing on the radar right now, but a chance of a few pop-up showers are a possibility throughout the day. Other than that, hang on, because we've got some things that are trending out there for today. Things involved include NASA, Taco Bell, and stamps. Get to all that coming up in just a bit. In the meantime, it's Dierks Bentley, and I guess as long as you're not the pilot, should be okay. Here's Drunk on a Plane on Okie Country.
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0: Anoki Country 101.7. The latest from Shane Prophet here on Anoki Country Friday morning. I'm Ron. 78 out there now. Back up to near 100 across the Anoki Country listening area for this Friday. All right. We started it last year, and we had so much fun with it. And I know you guys had fun with it, too. Trying to figure out how many damn cotton balls were in that box. Well, we've been working on it. And it's back. The box is back. The Anoki Country Ultimate Backyard Makeover is back. Now, the cotton balls are not back, but we found something even more fun. Now, if you thought the prize package last year was pretty darn cool, well, yeah, just wait, because we have put together an unbelievable prize package. Back with us, the folks at Anoki Mart, Woodco Outdoor Living, and Marvin's Mowers have all pitched in to create one of the most ultimate prize packages we have ever put together. Now, we're going to unveil all the details very, very, very soon. I would suggest keeping an eye up on our Facebook page, probably over the weekend. And, of course, keep listening as well. All right, let's get to some things that are trending out there for today. It is Friday, July 10th, 2026. All right, you ever want to be an astronaut? I think most people have dreamt of that as a kid. Well, NASA's giving you a chance to get as close as you possibly can without actually going into space, unfortunately. Now, NASA is launching another year-long mission to help prepare astronauts for future trips, and they're looking for some help. They are recruiting 4 volunteers to spend 378 days living inside a 3D-printed habitat at Johnson Space Center in Houston. Now, it's going to simulate the isolation and challenges of one of those deep space missions. Do you get free Tang? That's what I want. I would do it if I were to get free Tang. Anyway, NASA says the project is designed to better understand how long-duration missions affect human health and performance. Now, there are some specific requirements, but if you think you've got the right stuff and you want to check it out, NASA.gov/HRP, or really, if you Google NASA volunteers, a bunch of those articles come up. Some Taco Bell locations have temporarily stopped serving fresh ingredients such as lettuce, pico de gallo, and guacamole because of a nationwide recall tied to the ongoing investigation into the Cyclospora parasite outbreak. Now, officials are investigating nearly 2,000 of these cases across multiple states. The parasite can cause severe diarrhea, stomach cramps, nausea, fatigue, and other digestive symptoms. Well, hell, I get those symptoms anyway when I eat there, but I still love it. Now, officials have not confirmed whether any Taco Bell customers have become sick, and the source of the outbreak is still under investigation. No confirmed cases here in Oklahoma, but there have been several in Texas, Kansas, New Mexico, and Colorado. You might want to think, or rethink, I should say, your travel plans to the Turks and Caicos Islands. The U.S. Department of State reissued an updated Level 2 travel advisory for the island nation, reminding travelers to exercise increased caution due to recent crime outbreaks there. And beginning on Sunday, Post Office is raising the price of forever stamps from 78 to 82 cents. Now, the ones you've got are still good, but you might want to stock up just in case. I guess just a quick look at some of the things that are trending out there for this Friday, July 10th.
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7: Another hot summer day ahead with temperatures in the upper 90s. Heat indices will be close to 105 in some areas, prompting some heat advisories. This afternoon, isolated showers will be possible before we cool down into the upper 70s tonight. Tomorrow, we'll warm up into those mid-90s with heat indices in those triple digits once again. Scattered showers will be possible throughout the afternoon. From the 2 News Weather Center, I'm meteorologist Matthew Wisnett.
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9: Really? 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

All right. Well, I can't guarantee that Riley Green will be there, but I can tell you that Thomas Rhett has got a stop coming up at the BOK September 19th, and tickets are on sale for that show right now. There's those two guys together and half of me. It's me, Ron. Thanks for hanging out on this Okie Country Friday morning. 77 right now. Sunshine back up to near 100 for this day. All right, speaking of shows, one of the most popular shows in Branson for the past two decades or so, at least, is a band called Pierce Arrow, and they're on the road this summer. And they've got two shows set for Saturday, August 1st at the Roxy. Now, they're known for their music, comedy, and fun. They are all ages shows. And if you want to learn more about the band and kind of check out some videos, head on over to their website, piercearrow.com. You can also find out more ticket information on their upcoming show on August 1st. All right, speaking of shows, Ashley Cook has a very special part in her live show, and she explains what that's all about. Got a couple of new albums set to come out here in just a bit, and we've got a country birthday. We'll get to that coming up in just a bit. Right now, it's Luke Bryan, Country and She Knows It here. Good morning.

0: You know, I have seen my fair share of concerts, but for some weird reason, I've never had a chance to see that guy. He is way up on my bucket list. Eric Church, Mr. Misunderstood on an Okie Country Friday. I'm Ron. Now, Eric just wrapped up three consecutive nights at Red Rocks Amphitheater out in Colorado. He does, though, have an Oklahoma stop, and I think I would crawl over a field of broken glass to go. Now, Eric's going to be stopping by the Choctaw Grand in Durant on August 21st. It's me, Ron. Thanks for hanging out. Appreciate that. Another warm one out there as we wrap up this work week and make our way into the weekend. 100 today. Now the question is, are we going to see any cooler temperatures anytime in the future? We're going to have to turn that over to the professionals, the folks at 2 News Weather. We'll take a look at the forecast coming up in just a bit. All right, let's get to some Nashville notes here this morning. You know, Netflix documentaries or what do they call them? Yeah, documentaries are a big thing these days. So it's kind of an interesting way to tease a new album release. Well, that's what the folks in Little Big Town have done. If you've seen their social media post, first of all, their new album called It's a Dying Art is going to be out August 28th. And it looks like there might be some sort of a behind-the-scenes documentary about the band putting the album together. Also out on August 28th, Dustin Lynch's new album, Setlist Staples, 10 number ones, featuring all of his biggest hits. I guess it would be a greatest hits package then. All right. Ashley Cook explains that she set up an ex's hotline for fans who can call in and leave a message for their ex. She actually has included it now into her live show. And she talks about kind of where it came from and what it is.
1: In my intro track, I have this

0: Ashley, it's Heather from Sioux Falls. I'd like to tell my ex, I'm glad you realized what you lost, but I'm too busy to help you find it. I'm not bitter, just way better off without you.
1: Ouch. And then they show the stunned fan whose actual message that was. That's kind of a cool thing to do for her fans. All right, and we got a birthday out there? Yeah, let me get back to it. All right, yeah, here we go. Happy birthday to Gary LaVox, lead singer of Rascal Flatts. Gary is 56 today. Some national notes. Hey, if it's your birthday, happy birthday, by the way.
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3: If you want to have a banquet, find a delightful person to share your food, then look for something to eat. The fellowship makes the feast. Hamburgers eaten in the kitchen with joyous friends are better than a five-course dinner in a tense atmosphere. Another pleasure is a walk with a good friend. A shady lane under the summer sun or colorful woods in autumn induces relaxation and stimulates good conversation. We choose companionable persons to share our food in our leisure hours. These friends are important, for we become like those with whom we associate. Take a walk with Jesus every day if you want to become like him. He's a living personality in the world today. And as he said, lo, I'm with you always, even until the end of the world. And can be found by those who open their hearts and seek him. Jesus meets all requirements for a companionable associate. We do not wish to be with a person who is pessimistic and grumbles about everything brought up in conversation, or whose scrutinizing gaze points out our shortcomings. Neither do we wish to be in company with one who flaunts his superiority. We want to be at ease when we walk with a friend. When we walk with Jesus, we can be ourselves, perfectly natural, with no pretenses. Nothing is more tiring than keeping up a mask of appearance. Christ Jesus was with God when the world was created, so he knows everything upon it, including us, and even the thoughts of our hearts. He knows us so perfectly that we can relax in his presence.
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guys from Old Dominion and Making Good Time here on this Okie Country Friday morning. I'm Ron. All right, speaking of making good time, if you need to be somewhere by 8 o'clock, you've got 15 minutes. It's 7:45 out there right now. All right, a heat advisory in effect again today. Going to top out right around 100 degrees. Well, for tomorrow, whew, man, it's going to feel like December. Tomorrow, 95. A little bit cooler on Sunday, 92. That's what the weekend looks like for us. Alrighty, coming up before the top of the hour in news that really isn't news. Who needs Lorena Bobbitt? A man in Indiana apparently did not. And if you're shopping for that person that seems to have everything, I'm going to help you out. All right, coming up tomorrow night, get your grub on, as they say. The annual Flavors of Oklahoma event is set tomorrow night at the Muskogee Civic Center. 25 food vendors, 8 distillery and brewery vendors, all offering samples of what they've got. And I have got 1, 2, 3, 4. 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Just be the first person to call in 683-1017, 683-1017. Flavors of Oklahoma tickets will be all yours. 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It's tequila, Dan and Shay on Okie Country.

0: it wouldn't be in Oaky Country without some Oaky Country. That's Blake. Stay country or die trying. Glad you're along here on this Friday morning. I'm Ron. 79 right there on our way back up to around 100 for a high today. 95 tomorrow, 92 Sunday. Complete weather forecast is on the way from the folks at 2 News Weather. Plus, we've got sports and news on the way. Then, right after the top of the hour, as we always do on Fridays, it is our Straight at 8. We go back to back. Two classic George Strait songs. Now, the question is, which ones did I pick? I'm telling you, that's the toughest decision I have to make all week, is trying to pick two George Strait songs to play. I think, though, you're going to like my selections. Hang on for that. In the meantime, if you're ready, I'm ready, because it is time for some news. That really isn't news, unless there's no other news in the news. All right, guys, I'm going to give you a heads up on this one. Well, first of all, hold on. Mega Millions tonight, $604 million. Powerball tomorrow, $457 million. Okay, now, guys, I do this because I care. I want all the guys out there to take a very deep breath. Hold it for a couple of seconds, and then slowly exhale. Because this first story is going to leave a mark. A man in Indiana is accused of cutting off his own genitals. I couldn't even say the word. My knees buckled when I said that. And using them to start a fire. You know what? I don't even know if I want to do this story. All right, here we go. Christopher Peden is charged with one count of arson, which could carry up to 12 years, but that's beside the point. Fort Wayne firefighters were dispatched to a garage fire, while at the same time, police were called to reports of a stabbing. Now, Peden first told authorities that he was stabbed, but while at the hospital, allegedly told an officer he lied that there was no stabbing. He said that about 2 a.m., he went into the garage and used a kitchen knife to cut off his privates. He then poured gasoline on the dismembered organ. By the way, that would be a great band name. Set it on fire and then left the garage, walked away until police found it. Now, while investigating the scene, officials found a gasoline container and four lighters, as well as the kitchen knife. Now, Peden is due back in court next week to set dates for a trial. And the best line of this whole entire article is the final line in the article. Court records do not detail whether the genitals were located. All right, a growing number of used breast implants are showing up on sale on Russian online classified sites. Plastic surgeons say implant procedures have declined about 40%, and many women are now trying to recover some of the money that they originally spent. Now, reasons cited ranging from childbirth and chronic pain to simply just no longer liking the implants. Now, medical experts strongly warn against buying and reusing someone else's implants. They're not sterilized. It could cause severe infections, tissue damage, and even more serious issues. Hey, if they're up for sale, looks like I've got my Secret Santa shopping done for Christmas. I mean, couldn't you use them as, like, oven mitts or beanbag chairs for small pets? Anyway, there you go. That's why we call it news. That really isn't news, unless there's no other news in the news.
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2: Progressive presents the Sports Flash on Oaky Country 101.7. Baseball, the Texas Rangers had a tough one yesterday. They lose to the Angels 13-1. The production that they got really came from pinch hitter Kyle Higashioka, who had a leadoff home run in the ninth inning, and then he ended up pitching the ninth inning as well. Mackenzie Gore takes the loss, giving up 7 runs, 9 hits with 7 strikeouts over 5 innings. Series does continue today. On the mound for the Rangers, Nathan Eovaldi, he is 9-7. The Cardinals beat the Brewers yesterday 5-1. Home runs from Alec Burleson and Jose Fermin, while Michael McGreevy wins a game for the first time in about 2 months. Five-game series does wrap up today. Andre Pallante going for the Cardinals. He's 10-5.
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13: Another hot summer day ahead with temperatures in the upper 90s. Heat indices will be close to 105 in some areas, prompting some heat advisories. This afternoon, isolated showers will be possible before we cool down into the upper 70s tonight. Tomorrow, we'll warm up into those mid-90s with heat indices in those triple digits once again. Scattered showers will be possible throughout the afternoon. From the 2 News Weather Center, I'm meteorologist Matthew Wisnett.
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15: Fox News, I'm CJ Pop. Pause and strikes from the U.S. military directed at Iran.
16: So far today, we haven't seen any military action. And President Trump still saying the diplomatic channel does still remain open. Israel now sharing intelligence with D.C., showing that Iran has developed a new plot to assassinate President Trump. And there were numerous banners at the Ayatollah's funeral, he was buried just this morning, calling for President Trump's death.
15: Fox's Benjamin Hall in London. The New York Times reports Qatar is attempting to de-escalate the tensions. Today expected to be the final day in the preliminary hearing for Tyler Robinson, accused of killing Charlie Kirk at Utah Valley University last September. On Thursday, prosecutors played video of Robinson's former roommate and lover, Lance Twigg, saying that Robinson told him he wished he had not done it. 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
17: News from the Radio Oklahoma News Network. I'm Ann Roberts. About 15,000 residents in the city of Moore are under a boil order after multiple water samples test positive for E. coli. The order stretches basically across the southeast portion of the city. The DEQ says water must be brought to a full rolling boil for at least 1 minute before using the water for cooking, washing dishes, brushing teeth, or bathing infants. Officials are uncertain how long the order will be in effect. A recall of more than 325,000 Honda minivans. The National Highway Traffic Safety Administration issued the recall for some 2018 to 2020 Honda Odyssey vehicles because water can enter the rearview camera assembly. Owners of the affected vehicles will be notified by mail late next month. From the Radio Oklahoma News Network, I'm Ann Roberts.
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Wrapping it up there this morning, our straight at 8, going back to back King George. Oceanfront property right there, and we kicked it off with Unwound. I don't think two songs is never enough, and it's the hardest decision. I always feel like I leave songs out and I feel bad. So I think from now on, I'm going to leave that decision up to you. You are going to pick the George Strait songs we do every Friday at 8 o'clock. It's me, Ron. Thanks for hanging out. 79 out there right now. Back up to near 100. Heat advisory, of course, is in effect. More forecasts. Like, I can tell you that the chance of rain has gone down, but it's still going to be pretty warm out there this weekend. 95 tomorrow and 92 for Sunday. Now, speaking of Sunday, a great way to wind down after a busy weekend is our Retro Country USA. Now, it all kicks off Sunday evenings at 6 o'clock. Your host, Steve Kelly, is going to take us back to some of the biggest hits from the 80s and 90s. So join us, if you would, Retro Country USA, Sunday nights at 6. I got some Hollywood happenings coming up, and what else I got coming up? I don't know. I got to look. But anyway, right now, here's Lauren Elena, All My Exes on Okie Country.

0: how we do. Fancy life.
1: Well, if you've been wondering, the answer is yes. He still does get free food from Applebee's. Although he said not too long ago he's had to cut back quite a bit because his pants haven't been quite fitting like they used to. That's Walker Hayes. He still says, though, he does go in for the occasional order of mozzarella sticks. And how can you turn down free mozzarella sticks? Fancy life here on the Zoki Country Friday morning. I'm Ron. All right, back up to 100 today. A little bit, and I'm trying to salvage some good news out of this, a little bit better for the weekend. 95 tomorrow, 92 Sunday. Not that there's a big difference between 95 and 100, but anyway, there is a chance of a shower or two popping up out there across the area today. And actually, rain chance is going to increase a little bit into tonight and tomorrow. All righty. The Bulls are back. The Bronx are back. Mini Bull Runyon is back. The BRI returns to the Hatbox Event Center next Saturday night, July 18th. It all kicks off at 8 o'clock. Tickets are just $10, and that's for everybody. Now, that means I've got to watch the movie 8 Seconds again, and I have no problem with that. I've seen it a million times, and I'll see it a million more. Anyway, check out our Facebook page. Has some more information on the BRI coming back to Muskogee. Hi, speaking of movies there, some Hollywood happenings going on here today. Well, if you're a fan of the Hunger Games movies, get ready, because all 5 Hunger Games films are returning to theaters nationwide September 3rd through the 7th. Now, it's hosted by Lionsgate and Fathom Entertainment. One film will play each day in order. Now, this is to get ready for the November 20th release of the Hunger Games prequel, Sunrise on the Reaping. Now, I haven't seen if any local theaters here in the Oki Country area are going to be airing it. I'm going to have to check into that. Hi, Michael Douglas is pulling back the curtain on his life in his new memoir, One Hell of a Ride, is going to be released on October 6th. Now, the actor says the book tells his story on his own terms. It covers his complicated relationship with his father, legendary actor Kirk Douglas, his rise to Hollywood stardom, the successes that earned him 2 Academy Awards, and it also dives into his personal life, including his first marriage, affairs, addiction, his battle with cancer, and his 25-year marriage to Catherine Zeta-Jones. Or is it Zeta-Jones? I can never figure that one out. All right, the nominations for this year's Emmy Awards are in. Now, the show is going to air on NBC September 14th. Leading the charge is HBO Max's The Pitt with 25 nominations. Another HBO Max's show, Hacks, earned 24. All right, get ready. If you've ever wanted to get your hands on some really cool movie memorabilia, here's your chance. The folks at Heritage Auctions are going to open bidding on Monday. Now, some of the big ticket items include the Luke Skywalker lightsaber from The Empire Strikes Back. This is the one in the scene where Darth Vader declares that I am your father and Luke gets his hand cut off. Now, not only are you going to get the lightsaber, included in it is the severed hand effects rig. Ugh. You know, right behind Princess Leia's gold bikini thing, I'd like to have that. All right, a Wicked Witch of the West hat worn by Margaret Hamilton in The Wizard of Oz, hoverboards from Back to the Future 2, a pair of boxing boots worn by Sylvester Stallone in Rocky 3, a Paul Newman hockey jersey from the movie Slapshot, and the inflatable Otto the Autopilot from the Airplane movie. Just some of the items that are going to be up on the auction block. Again, that kicks off Monday at Heritage Auctions. There you go, some Hollywood stuff.
2: He's there when you wake up. He's there on your morning drive. And he's even at work with you. 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
7: Another hot summer day ahead with temperatures in the upper 90s. Heat indices will be close to 105 in some areas, prompting some heat advisories. This afternoon, isolated showers will be possible before we cool down into the upper 70s tonight. Tomorrow, we'll warm up into those mid-90s with heat indices in those triple digits once again. Scattered showers will be possible throughout the afternoon. From the 2 News Weather Center, I'm meteorologist Matthew Wisnett.
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0: Elgin Country, 101.7, Jason Aldean, any old bar stool here on this Friday morning. I'm Ron. Well, speaking of bar stools, Oktoberfest is back. Now, when I think of Oktoberfest, two things automatically pop into my mind. The first one is how I wound up in a riot. Now, this was many years ago at Oktoberfest in La Crosse, Wisconsin. My friends and I found ourselves in a full-blown riot. I mean, thousands of angry, drunk people out in the streets. Police, full riot gear, tear gas, canines, the whole work, something straight out of a movie. Luckily, my friends and I were able to get out of there pretty quickly, but still a very scary memory. And the other thought I have is the scene in the movie European Vacation, when Chevy Chase's character starts a fight with the other dancing German guys. Wait, now that I think about it, there's another scene that I very distinctly remember from that movie. And for the guys out there, I think you know which scene I'm talking about. Anyway, Oktoberfest. Well, hopefully none of that happens this year. Oktoberfest is coming back to the Muskogee Civic Center Saturday night, September 19th. 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I think they got t-shirts as well. So if you get a chance, stop by the box office later on this morning, or you can get those now online at MuskogeeCivicCenter.com. So we'll see you out there.
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0: Combs and VYU here on this Okie Country Friday morning. I'm Ron. Thanks for hanging out, keeping me company. I appreciate that. Heat advisory in effect right now. Going to top out at, again, right around 100 degrees today. Now, looking ahead into the weekend, maybe a little better. 95 tomorrow. 92, though, for Sunday. And, again, just a chance of a pop-up shower here and there out there across the area for today. All right, some things to take note of for tomorrow. Former rougher and current NFL safety Cam Curl returns home. Going to be hosting his annual youth football camp at Ruffer Stadium. Now, admission is free, and it's for ages 10 through 18. Sign in tomorrow morning, begins at 9 a.m. Now, you can find a little more information on Cam's Facebook page, or if you reach out to current Ruffers players or coaching staff, they might have some more information as well. And speaking of former Ruffers, the Muskogee class of 2006 getting together tomorrow. Now, they're not calling in a full-blown reunion, just a chance to all kind of get caught up and have some fun. Harvey D's on Broadway is where that's going to be, and it is open to all friends, family, and other rougher grads. So check that out and have some fun. All right, now I got to hit the music. There we go. We got to get to our word of the day today. And I will admit, as of 16 minutes ago, I had never heard of today's word. Didn't even have time to make a joke about it. Let's just get to it. The word of today is effulgence. Effulgence. E-F-F-U-L-G-E-N-C-E. Effulgence. It means radiant splendor or brilliance. For example, spectators oohed and awed at the sudden effulgence of the massive fireworks display. Why do we need words like that? Why don't we just say brilliance? Or radiant splendor. Anyway, word of the day today. Don't worry, if you can't use it, I'll give you a pass today. Word of the day today, effulgence. Effulgence.
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5: Another hot summer day ahead with temperatures in the upper 90s. Heat indices will be close to 105 in some areas, prompting some heat advisories. This afternoon, isolated showers will be possible before we cool down into the upper 70s tonight. Tomorrow, we'll warm up into those mid-90s with heat indices in those triple digits once again. Scattered showers will be possible throughout the afternoon. From the 2 News Weather Center, I'm meteorologist Matthew Wisnett.
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0: Smoky Country 101.7. Little Big Town there with a song written by Taylor Swift. I'm not making that up. That's Better Man here on Anoki Country Friday morning. Again, back up to near 100 for a high. A little bit cooler, 95 tomorrow, 92 on Sunday. We'll have a complete forecast from the folks at 2 Noons Weather coming up here in just a bit right after the break. Alrighty, I know work sucks. I know you had those days you're like, I can't believe I have to go to that place. Well, that's why once a month we try to make your workplace a little bit more fun by hosting a pizza party at work where we're going to deliver Mama Takes Pizza right to your desk. Now, you got to get you and your crew signed up. It's easy to do. Just send us an email. The address is pizza@okiecountry1017.com. And all we need is where you work and how many you got on staff to be qualified. It's free, so get those emails in as soon as you can for this month's pizza party at work. All right, today it is Friday, July 10th, as we celebrate National Don't Step on a Bee Day. Now, this is actually to raise awareness about how important the bees actually are to the environment. Now, wasps and hornets, I don't give two rats' asses about those things. You can kill all those you want, but the bees, take it easy on the bees. Today is also World Kebab Day. Whether you go for meat, veggie, or even a fruit kebab, choice is up to yours. National Kitten Day today for all you cat lovers. National French Fry Day. Now, here is where the debate begins, because do you go straight cut or do you go crinkle cut? And I don't even want to get into the whole curly fries, waffle fries, and steak fries, because I think those kind of live in their own zip code. That's a completely different conversation. So just straight up French fries. Straight cut, crinkle cut. What do you choose? And I swear to God, if you dip your French fries into ranch while I'm around,
1: there's going to be trouble.
0: And if you like getting caught in the rain and making love at midnight, today might be your day.

0: Now, I wish today was actually celebrating that song, but today is technically National Pina Colada Day. And although a lot of people don't know this, that song is actually called Escape and not the Pina Colada song, as a lot of people refer it to. Still a great song, though. Rupert Holmes from 1979. Anyway, there you go. There's your national days up for today.
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7: Another hot summer day ahead with temperatures in the upper 90s. Heat indices will be close to 105 in some areas, prompting some heat advisories. This afternoon, isolated showers will be possible before we cool down into the upper 70s tonight. Tomorrow, we'll warm up into those mid-90s with heat indices in those triple digits once again. Scattered showers will be possible throughout the afternoon. From the 2 News Weather Center, I'm meteorologist Matthew Wisnett.
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0: That's Kenny Chesney and Live Those Songs here on Milky Country Friday morning. I'm Ron. Now, Kenny's only got two more shows out at Sphere in Las Vegas. That's tonight and tomorrow. And no other tour dates on his schedule. Well, that is until I win the Powerball tomorrow night. Well, in fact, I didn't even check the... Well, nobody won, so I guess I didn't win the other night, but I haven't checked my numbers from the other night yet. Guess we'll have to wait until tomorrow night to find out. All right, 100 degrees out there again today. A chance of a couple pop-up showers here and there. 95 tomorrow and 92 for Sunday. All right, let's get into our history for today. Now, this is where we look at some events that happened on this day, July 10th. Throughout the course of time, let's begin this morning in the year 48 BC. It was the Battle of Dyrrhachium, where Julius Caesar barely avoids a catastrophic defeat to Pompey near what is now Albania. In the year 1040, on this day, Lady Godiva rides naked on horseback through Coventry. Now, according to legend, she did this to persuade her husband, the Earl of Mercia, to lower taxes. On this day in 1460, during the Wars of the Roses, Richard of York defeats King Henry VI at the Battle of Northampton. King Henry was captured during that battle. Happy birthday to Wyoming, known as the Equality State. It was on this day in 1890 that Wyoming officially becomes the 44th state. And topping the Billboard charts on this day in 1965, a band that is about to release a new album and go on tour again. It was their first number one hit song. Topping the charts on this day in 1965, the Stones. That's a quick look at some of the things that happened on this day, July 10th, throughout the course of time. That's why we call it Today in History.
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8: Another hot summer day ahead with temperatures in the upper 90s. Heat indices will be close to 105 in some areas, prompting some heat advisories. This afternoon, isolated showers will be possible before we cool down into the upper 70s tonight. Tomorrow, we'll warm up into those mid-90s with heat indices in those triple digits once again. Scattered showers will be possible throughout the afternoon. From the 2 News Weather Center, I'm meteorologist Matthew Wisnett.
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Hoagie Country, 101.7. That's Corey Kink kicking off 5 in a row. Still have Thomas Rhett, Cole Swindell, and Jason Aldean on the way right now. Cody Johnson, Inhuman, on Hoagie Country.

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Back in the day, Potts Farm was a place to go. 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King and the Can and the Marlboro Man. 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Y'all ain't listening. Them old dirt.

0: 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How you doing? I'm Ryan Diamond. 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
6: A warm summer day ahead with temperatures getting into the low 90s. Heat indices will be in the upper 90s with a couple areas getting close to that 100-degree mark. This afternoon, we'll see an isolated shower possible in our eastern counties before cooling off into the upper 70s tonight. Tomorrow, we'll warm back up into the low 90s. From the 2 News Weather Center, I'm meteorologist Matthew Wisnett.
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0: Okie Country, 101.7, that's Blake Shelton, and Who You Are When I'm Not Looking. How you doing? I'm Ryan Diamond. Today is Friday. Thank God it's finally Friday, July 10th, 2026. Today is National French Fry Day, National Kitten Day, World Kebab Day, National Pina Colada Day, Don't Step on a Bee Day, Chronic Disease Awareness Day, Collector Car Appreciation Day, Teddy Bear Picnic Day, Pick Blue Blueberries Day, Global Energy Independence Day, and Chronic Disease Day. And that's what your day has in store for you. I have Jelly Roll in store for you next on Okie Country 101.7.
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0: Zach Thompson, South of Sanity on Okie Country, 101.7. Good morning, I'm Ryan Diamond. Hey, the Bronx and the Bulls are back. 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
4: A warm summer day ahead with temperatures getting into the low 90s. Heat indices will be in the upper 90s with a couple areas getting close to that 100-degree mark. This afternoon, we'll see an isolated shower possible in our eastern counties before cooling off into the upper 70s tonight. Tomorrow, we'll warm back up into the low 90s. From the 2 News Weather Center, I'm meteorologist Matthew Wisnett.
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0: Estelle putting the finishing touches on five in a row on Okie Country 101.7. Good morning, I'm Ryan Diamond. 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
1: 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Now, your official 2 News weather forecast.
3: A warm summer day ahead with temperatures getting into the low 90s. Heat indices will be in the upper 90s with a couple areas getting close to that 100-degree mark. This afternoon, we'll see an isolated shower possible in our eastern counties before cooling off into the upper 70s tonight. Tomorrow, we'll warm back up into the low 90s. From the 2 News Weather Center, I'm meteorologist Matthew Wisnick.
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0: 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That's Tyler Farr, and a guy walks into a bar. How you doing? I'm Ryan Diamond. It is time now for your useless fact of the day. Being afraid of fear is actually a thing. It's called phobophobia.
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0: Bradley Green and Think As You Drunk on Okie Country 101.7. How you doing? I'm Ryan Diamond. Hey, tomorrow is the Stigler Showdown National Boat Races featuring some of the fastest hydroplane racers in the country. 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
6: Another hot summer day ahead with temperatures getting into the upper 90s. Heat indices will be close to 105 in many areas with an isolated shower possible in the evening hours. Tonight we'll cool down into those upper 70s before another warm day tomorrow with temperatures in those upper 90s. Heat indices will be triple digits and scattered showers can be expected in the evening hours. From the 2 News Weather Center, I'm meteorologist Matthew Wisnick.
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1: 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Good afternoon. I'm Ryan Diamond. 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
6: Another hot summer day ahead with temperatures getting into the upper 90s. Heat indices will be close to 105 in many areas with an isolated shower possible in the evening hours. Tonight we'll cool down into those upper 70s before another warm day tomorrow with temperatures in those upper 90s. Heat indices will be triple digits and scattered showers can be expected in the evening hours. From the 2 News Weather Center, I'm meteorologist Matthew Wisnett.
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0: Oogie Country, 101.7 as Lady Antebellum and Dancing Away With My Heart. How you doing? I'm Ryan Diamond. It is time now for your lunchtime laugh. Here's Lewis Black.
1: I am old. I used to think it had to do with the calendar. It doesn't. It's something you know. It's something that happens. It's you're young, you're young, you're young, and then you wake up one day, and you're old! Two slices of mushroom pizza, and it's come to this. Nothing irritates me more than when I'm watching a celebrity on TV who's about my age, and they go, you know, I just turned 64, and I've never felt better in my life. Really? This is the best you've ever felt? What was your childhood like? Did you have polio and they kept you in an iron lung until you were 21? And then when you got out, they covered you with ticks and your parents just got the last one off yesterday? I don't know what you see when you look in a mirror, but I'm looking at you and you look like you've got 10 hairs and 3 are coming out of your nose. I know why you've never felt better in your life. You have Alzheimer's.
2: 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Baseball, the Rangers beat the Angels yesterday by a 7-6 score. They do get home runs from Brandon Nimmo, Ezekiel Duran, and Justin Foscue. Nathan Eovaldi, pretty good. 6 innings, 4 runs, 3 earned on 6 hits, 10 strikeouts, 2 walks. He does not factor into the decision. Rangers play Houston coming up tonight. Cardinals lose to the Brewers 8-4. They lose 4 of 5 in that series. Tonight, the Cardinals are in action as they take on Atlanta in St. Louis. Kyle Leahy goes for St. Louis 7-4. Chris Sale goes for the Braves. He comes in with a 9-6 record. The NBA Summer League, it is continuing on in Las Vegas. Tonight, the Thunder are in action as they are set to take on the LA Lakers.
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0: Ashley McBride and What If We Don't on Okie Country 101.7. 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
9: Another hot summer day ahead with temperatures getting into the upper 90s. Heat indices will be close to 105 in many areas, with an isolated shower possible in the evening hours. Tonight will cool down into those upper 70s before another warm day tomorrow with temperatures in those upper 90s. Heat indices will be triple digits and scattered showers can be expected in the evening hours. From the 2 News Weather Center, I'm meteorologist Matthew Wisnett.
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Boogie Country, 101.7. That's Kenny Chesney kicking off 5 in a row. Still have Scotty McCreary, Blake Shelton, and Cam on the way. Right now, Lainey Wilson and Things a Man Ought to Know on Okie Country, 101.7.

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0: 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Good afternoon. I'm Ryan Diamond. Stick around. 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George Burge up next on Okie Country 101.7.
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5: Another hot summer day ahead with temperatures getting into the upper 90s. Heat indices will be close to 105 in many areas with an isolated shower possible in the evening hours. Tonight will cool down into those upper 70s before another warm day tomorrow with temperatures in those upper 90s. Heat indices will be triple digits and scattered showers can be expected in the evening hours. From the 2 News Weather Center, I'm meteorologist Matthew Wisnick.
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0: Okie Country, 101.7, that's Easton Corbin, and roll with it. How you doing? I'm Ryan Diamond. It is time now for the Finally Friday edition of Stupid News. Well, a mystery washed ashore on North Carolina's Outer Banks last week when dozens of apples started appearing on a beach near Corolla. The Corolla Wild Horse Fund says it's unlikely the fruit was dropped by someone and instead appears to have fallen from a cargo ship and drifted in from the ocean. Staff, volunteers, and local beach cleanup crews collected bags of apples and even found some oranges in the mix. The group says the fruit could be dangerous for the area as wild horses, noting that apples have caused choke-related emergencies for the animals in the past. This mystery is similar to the one that occurred a few years ago when bags of Doritos suddenly washed ashore. Where was I for that? That's stupid news for you Friday. Stick around. Casey Musgraves up next on Okie Country 101.7.
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0: Luke Bryan, Country, and She Knows It on Okie Country 101.7. How you doing? I'm Ryan Diamond. 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
6: Another hot summer day ahead with temperatures getting into the upper 90s. Heat indices will be close to 105 in many areas with an isolated shower possible in the evening hours. Tonight will cool down into those upper 70s before another warm day tomorrow with temperatures in those upper 90s. Heat indices will be triple digits and scattered showers can be expected in the evening hours. From the 2 News Weather Center, I'm meteorologist Matthew Wisnick.
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Ella Langley kicking off 5 in a row on Okie Country 101.7. 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

0: 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Good afternoon. I'm Ryan Diamond. Stick around. Your dad joke of the day on the way. Morgan Wallen up next on Okie Country, 101.7.
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5: Another hot summer day ahead with temperatures getting into the upper 90s. Heat indices will be close to 105 in many areas with an isolated shower possible in the evening hours. Tonight we'll cool down into those upper 70s before another warm day tomorrow with temperatures in those upper 90s. Heat indices will be triple digits and scattered showers can be expected in the evening hours. From the 2 News Weather Center, I'm meteorologist Matthew Wisnett.
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0: 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I'm Ryan Diamond. It is time now for your dad joke of the day. What has more lives than a cat? A frog, because it croaks every day. 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

Megan Maroney and Kenny Chesney, and you had to be there on Okie Country 101.7. I'm Ryan Diamond. That's a wrap for me, but not for you. Maverick's going to take over the cockpit. I'll be back Monday morning, 10 a.m. Going to leave you with music from Kane Brown. It's called Women. Remember, if you ain't laughing, you ain't living. Maverick's up next on Okie Country.

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8: Another hot summer day ahead with temperatures getting into the upper 90s. Heat indices will be close to 105 in many areas with an isolated shower possible in the evening hours. Tonight will cool down into those upper 70s before another warm day tomorrow with temperatures in those upper 90s. Heat indices will be triple digits and scattered showers can be expected in the evening hours. From the 2 News Weather Center, I'm meteorologist Matthew Wisnett.
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Maverick, a little past 3 o'clock Thursday. Keith Urban, Cole Swindell, Tim McGraw in minutes. Now let's think back. Last summer when this song came out. Wow. Zach Topps, Good Times and Tan Lines.

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0: 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A lot of things happening this weekend over in Stigler. 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
5: Another hot summer day ahead with temperatures getting into the upper 90s. Heat indices will be close to 105 in many areas with an isolated shower possible in the evening hours. Tonight will cool down into those upper 70s before another warm day tomorrow with temperatures in those upper 90s. Heat indices will be triple digits and scattered showers can be expected in the evening hours. From the 2 News Weather Center, I'm meteorologist Matthew Wisnett.
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0: Rocky Country 101.7. All right, Maverick here. So I got to tell you the news that broke yesterday. This is very, very cool. Now, I am a massive Randy Travis fan. I'm probably one of his biggest fans of all time. And, of course, we're all so sad that what happened with his massive stroke and everything that's happened. But it was announced yesterday that Randy Travis is putting out his first new album of original music in over 18 years. All right, now these are things that were in the vault. They've been found, assembled, remixed, remastered. We understand it will not be an AI situation like this song he did a few months ago. His longtime producer, Kyle Lenning, is behind this. No release date on the album, but the first song is called Fish On. I am just so geared up. I'm just, like I said, such a massive Randy Travis fan, and so very, very cool. New Randy Travis album coming out. It's going to be great. Okie Country 101.7.
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0: Okie Country 101.7, Maverick here. All right, so have you heard the big news about the additional bull riding excitement we're going to get? Now, you know about the PBR. We've been telling you about that. But before the PBR gets here, we got another big bull and bronc riding event coming out. This is going to be awesome. And this is called the... What exactly is the name of this organization? It's the BRI. All right, the BRI returning to Muskogee July 18th. All right, so that's a week from this Saturday. It's going to be at Hatbox. All the action starts at 8 o'clock. Bull riding, bronc riding, $10 for all ages. Bring everybody out. We got all that up on our Okie Country Facebook page. So that's next Saturday. That's going to be awesome. 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
5: Another hot summer day ahead with temperatures getting into the upper 90s. Heat indices will be close to 105 in many areas with an isolated shower possible in the evening hours. Tonight will cool down into those upper 70s before another warm day tomorrow with temperatures in those upper 90s. Heat indices will be triple digits and scattered showers can be expected in the evening hours. From the 2 News Weather Center, I'm meteorologist Matthew Wisnett.
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0: So I've heard about these kind of things happening, but this is amazing. So a California wedding took an unforgettable turn when the bride's parents surprised the couple, Jordan and Max, with a recording from the bride's childhood. Now, Jordan Rosenberg and Max Kramer celebrating their reception when audio of a four-year-old Jordan describing her future wedding was played for guests. Now, again, this is the bride back when she was 4 years old. In the decades-old recording, young Jordan talked about wedding details, named friends who would attend, and then answered a question about who her future husband would be. She said, Max. When she was four, she already knew she was going to marry Max. The groom was stunned. The room erupted in disbelief. Jordan later said she was just as surprised as everyone else. The emotional moment's gone viral, drawing millions of views and sparking plenty of talk about fate and coincidence. Man, what a great story. That's the good stuff.
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9: Another hot summer day ahead with temperatures getting into the upper 90s. Heat indices will be close to 105 in many areas with an isolated shower possible in the evening hours. Tonight we'll cool down into those upper 70s before another warm day tomorrow with temperatures in those upper 90s. Heat indices will be triple digits and scattered showers can be expected in the evening hours. From the 2 News Weather Center, I'm meteorologist Matthew Wisnett.
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0: NASCAR heads to Echo Park Speedway in Atlanta, Georgia this weekend. And for some Chevy drivers, this is still a big unknown.
1: I don't know. We just kind of get in and drive it and try not to hit anything too hard.
0: That's Kyle Larson, and my name is Brad Gilley. Welcome to Texas Motor Speedway's Total Access Today. When Echo Park Speedway was reprofiled before the 2022 season, with the banking in the turns raised from 24 to 28 degrees, it's now classified as a drafting track similar to Daytona and Talladega. The reality, however, it's now become more of a hybrid as the track has started to wear. And this one hasn't been the best for Kyle Larson throughout his career. In fact, in 9 races since, Larson has only finished the race 3 times. His teammate, however, William Byron, has had a little bit more luck. He actually has 2 wins on the current configuration of track. But with Chevrolet's new body in 2026, they're still working out some of the kinks. They feel like they'll have speed, but still, Echo Park is a big unknown for them this weekend.
2: I mean, I think like Atlanta actually was really optimistic when we went there in February because we had a lot of speed and a lot of maneuverability, and that didn't necessarily apply right away. So I think, I mean, we should be good there. It's going to be hotter and, you know, more off throttle time. I think it's a great race, especially in the summer. It's going to be fun.
0: NASCAR is back in Texas coming up in the spring of 2027. Go to NASCAR@COTA.com for Circuit of the Americas and go to TexasMotorSpeedway.com for tickets.
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Okie Country 101.7. All right, Maverick here. So this is time we like to do the Hollywood buzz. Let's see what's going on. Well, a court has rejected the president's attempt to restore his name to the Kennedy Center, ruling against claims that the venue would suffer

0: financially without the change. He said that it's going to go downhill if we don't put my name on it. But so as of now, still going to be called the Kennedy Center. So Microsoft's Xbox division layoffs affected about 1,600 employees, including unionized video game workers. Who knew? There were union video game workers. The cuts come as gaming labor groups continue pushing for stronger protections and recognition. And how about this? England's victory over Mexico in the World Cup attracted nearly 22 million viewers on Fox Sports, making it one of the tournament's biggest U.S. audiences so far. Now, that was beat when the U.S. played Belgium and, of course, lost. But still, 26 million. Watch that. I mean, World Cup fever is everywhere. All right, that's what's going on in Hollywood.
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9: Another hot summer day ahead with temperatures getting into the upper 90s. Heat indices will be close to 105 in many areas with an isolated shower possible in the evening hours. Tonight we'll cool down into those upper 70s before another warm day tomorrow with temperatures in those upper 90s. Heat indices will be triple digits and scattered showers can be expected in the evening hours. From the 2 News Weather Center, I'm meteorologist Matthew Wisnick.
10: At 2 News Oklahoma, your stories are what matter most. Even though we're one green country, our stories are very different. We come from different neighborhoods, different backgrounds. We have different experiences. That's why we're listening to you, digging deeper, getting answers, celebrating, giving back, and sharing your stories. Everyone deserves to be heard. That's 2 News Oklahoma.
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0: 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All right, you got Maverick. Look at this survey here. 62% of Americans say they have wonderful memories of their first car. How about you?
1: My grandparents gave me a car for my 18th birthday, and I ended up ramming it into a pole and completely totaling it.
0: Oh, that's a shame. Brett Eldridge, Bailey Zimmerman, Riley Green in minutes. Now Dan and Shay and Justin.

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1: So my last job, I was a question writer for the Newlywed Game on the Game Show Network. And they're like, Matt, we like your questions, but they're a little dark. So I actually brought a couple of rejected ones. You guys can tell me what you think. I think they're fine. Who knows? Your husband's body washes up on the shore, dead. What's the number one thing you'll miss most about it? Here's one. Your husband's body washes up on the shore, dead. What hors d'oeuvre would he want served at his funeral? That's like a food question. Here's one. Your husband's body washes up on the shore, dead. What kind of God would allow this to happen? It's like a philosophy question.
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6: Another hot summer day ahead with temperatures getting into the upper 90s. Heat indices will be close to 105 in many areas with an isolated shower possible in the evening hours. Tonight will cool down into those upper 70s before another warm day tomorrow with temperatures in those upper 90s. Heat indices will be triple digits and scattered showers can be expected in the evening hours. From the 2 News Weather Center, I'm meteorologist Matthew Wisnett.
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1: While the NFL has played in Brazil each of the last 2 years, they've never played a game in Rio de Janeiro. That's going to change moving forward this upcoming season. They're going to host a game in Rio for the first time ever. It's been announced that the Dallas Cowboys are going to be the host team for that game. That means one of their games that would have been in Dallas instead is going to be played in Rio, but they were going to have an extra home game this upcoming season anyways. It's going to be the third straight year that the NFL plays in Brazil. It's going to be the Cowboys' first international game as a home team and their first international game overall since 2014. The date and opponent for the Cowboys game has yet to be announced. Oklahoma City Thunder basketball tomorrow. They host Houston.
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0: Okie Country 101.7, Lady Wilson and John Mayer. Maverick here, it's all about free pizza. 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Simple as that. So get that done. One other thing I want to remind you about. Saturday, Cam Curl's having his football camp. This guy is such a cool dude. His family's great. Of course, his former rougher, former Razorback, played for the Commanders. Then now he's with the Rams, and he just signed a new contract with the Rams. So he is having a football camp this Saturday at Ruffer Stadium. It's free for kids 10 to 18. 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He's got all the details up there. Just look for Cam Curl. If you don't know, that's K-A-M, Curl, C-U-R-L. Find out all the information there. 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
2: Another hot summer day ahead with temperatures getting into the upper 90s. Heat indices will be close to 105 in many areas with an isolated shower possible in the evening hours. Tonight we'll cool down into those upper 70s before another warm day tomorrow with temperatures in those upper 90s. Heat indices will be triple digits and scattered showers can be expected in the evening hours. From the 2 News Weather Center, I'm meteorologist Matthew Wisnett.
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0: 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Oh, there's Miranda. Love that Gunpowder and Lead. Maverick here. Kelsey Ballerini and Kenny Chesney in minutes. William Clark Green and Riley Green and Blake in the next few minutes. 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
7: A hot start to the weekend. We'll see temperatures Saturday morning, mid to upper 70s, and highs in the afternoon, mid 90s. And pop-up storms do look likely. Some of those could be strong to severe with some wind and hail potential. We'll keep an eye on that. That chance will go all the way into Saturday night. Then we'll dry it out on Sunday with highs in the low 90s. In the 2 News Weather Center, I'm Chief Meteorologist Michael Sager.
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1: 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Working on a little minimum wage. Blake right there. I actually working on about a dollar on top of minimum wage around here. I feel pretty fortunate. It's nice to be appreciated. My Dan and Shay, George Burge with Luke Bryan and Russell Dickerson, Kenny Chesney's latest call, Carry On, all in the next 20 minutes right here. We will get your forecast in coming up here in just a few minutes, too. 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

0: 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Is Luke. I'm getting ready to drive, drive, drive into the weekend. 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BRI, talking about bull riding and bronc riding, is next weekend. 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
2: 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Choose Allen Furniture on the Shawnee Bypass at 24th Street, helping you make your house a home.
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4: A hot start to the weekend. We'll see temperatures Saturday morning, mid to upper 70s, and highs in the afternoon, mid 90s. Some pop-up storms do look likely. Some of those could be strong to severe with some wind and hail potential. We'll keep an eye on that. That chance will go all the way into Saturday night. Then we'll dry it out on Sunday with highs in the low 90s. In the 2 News Weather Center, I'm Chief Meteorologist Michael Sager.
5: At 2 News Weather, helping people get through Oklahoma's unpredictable weather is why we're here. Reaching out to every corner of Oklahoma, breaking language barriers, teaching your kids how to keep safe, and showing up after devastation is why we do it. It's our motivation. We are more than just Mets. We are a part of our community. Count on us to keep you and the ones you love safe. We are 2 News Oklahoma.